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0: Be advised, I'm getting another rubbish on Richmond and Westmoreland. 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
1: 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It's just...
0: Alright, you got it. Attention, engine 6 is recalled. 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
1: Over there.
2: 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It was not coming over. But we're responding.
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0: Answer 56.
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Sunshine Valley 28B 7430 Gilbert Street, reduced speed response. Valley 28B 7430 Gilbert Street, reduced speed response, operating on the north side band. Sunshine Valley 39 was taken in Hunter Park Avenue. Valley 39 was taken in Hunter Park Avenue, operating on the north side band. Valley 1B.

Anche di San Bosin. The 38 is a patient from the American Monroe. I'm going to...

94. 94, full seat. Ma'am, this was a refusal granted by Einstein Police Car 3534 was on scene. You can recall Medic 39. We'll take Wissahickon and Hunting Park.

0: comic and now re-comic for the Baltimore Sun-Times was taken out of Park Avenue. For the Baltimore Sun-Times was taken out of Park Avenue, operating on the North Night Band. The patient contact will be transported to Armageddon.
1: We're on location. What was the room number again?
0: 520. Make it. Like 18B, you can recall. Looks like the family took the patient private. Patient went POV.
1: 18B available.

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1: 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MJ Medic 29. 567 East Hebrew Road, 29567 East Hebrew Road, operating on the left side.

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0: 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From what we just seen.

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1: 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Alarm system, CO alarm system on the second floor.

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1: Max Hall, we proceed.
0: Yes, ma'am. This person was a third party call. Tell us to leave. We have a time to your level.
1: Okay. Country A Medic 39216 East Allegheny Avenue, Medic 39216 East Allegheny Avenue, operating on the North Medic Man.

0: Medic 4. Medic 4, proceed. 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This scene's going to be handled by police car 3925. Also, female stated she's going POV with Parker.
1: Medic 39.
2: Medic 39, proceed.
1: 216, you saw
2: it. Going to be in front of the head. Address on the Legion.

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0: 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I would like to turn them out. They are a little far, and I'll try to swap them out if somebody else will come to the room.
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1: Can we confirm the room number for this?
0: 334B, what am I on?
1: 334B, affirmative.
2: 939.
0: 939,
2: proceed. May I please wish Amish transport to Jacobus?
0: Proceed.
2: 3939 male, unwitnessed fall times 3, positive loss of consciousness, negative blood thinners, alcohol and ETOH on board, vital signs are currently stable, ETA is approximately 10.
0: All companies on the North Medic, same about for absolute notification, all companies on the North Medic, same about for absolute notification.

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1: Showdown against this boat. 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

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Engine 63, Medic 42B, 6736, North 17th Street, operating on the North 9th Band.

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Medic 47I, 61621 Todd Street, operating on the North Market.

Concerned Letter 5731 Kingston Avenue, Lakeburg, Correction Letter 5731 Bureau from Kingston Avenue, operating on and off Medic 8.

0: Potentiate Medic 12B, 6937 Oakland Street, Medic 12B, 6937 Oakland Street, Albert and on an automatic land. 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

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Vital signs are currently stable. We will be there in 10 minutes.

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1: 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Hold you in St. Louis for a female, that's all. We have a medic unit, please.
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1: 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Female full.
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1: Rolling Erie, at a Labor Down, female full, we have. 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
2: South
0: 6313. 57, proceed. In more location, you're going to be placed out here. Any additional information? Stand by. Attention, in night 2, White York, we're moving to Antwerp Avenue, since this engine 51, night 2, White York Road, and Antwerp Avenue, since this engine 51, half right, not on our side name. Bank 5142 Marion Street, with this view response by 42B 5142 Marion Street, with this view response operating on the north side lane.

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0: Prayer Night Wall, Charging Off for the Week.

Quisiera. Bueno, que quizá un poquito. We have nothing further on that run. We are now at Clearfield and Ruth. You could just keep us on this run and the adaptation here. Okay.

Pennsylvania Medic 16, 1315 West Honey Park Avenue, Medic 16, 1315 West Honey Park Avenue, operating on North Medic. 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
0: All locations, call 14 Sanger. I got a neighbor here saying she just left at an ambulance 10 minutes ago.

0: And you're 14. I'll wait there on our end. I'll try to do a contact the caller. I'm scratching the patient.
1: Medic 45.
0: Medic 45 OC. 600 East.
1: Medic 2.
0: Medic 2, proceed.
1: Travel transport to last time. A 74-year-old female head injury after a fall from standing, also complaining of chest pain, possibility unknown thinners, vital stable ETA, 3 minutes.
0: -3 minutes.
1: Negative 3 minutes.
0: Affirmative, I'm going to go over to the same one for hospital notification.

0: 10, 20 of the Wing Hocker Streets, 910, 20 of the Wing Hocker Streets, operating on North Medic. Street operating on North Lake 14, go Eagle. 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
2: I'm 6 feet.
0: Sorry, I'm 4 miles easier. Yeah. Oh, you're feeling awesome. I'm 5 miles 30. Okay, what was...
2: 128, 6 plus Wish Art.
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0: Extension, Medic County 94641, East Roosevelt Boulevard, Medic County 94641, East Roosevelt Boulevard, operating on North Medic Main.
1: We just had an accident happen in front of us. We're going to be in our northbound boulevard and the boulevard. Yeah, the boulevard.
0: Do you involve an exit?
1: Nothing negative. It just happened in front of us. The boulevard. Can you just dispatch us to PC companies? I guess some people are calling us.
0: Attention, Engine 73, Medic 24B, Oglons Avenue on Middleton Street. Engine 73, Medic 24B, Oglons Avenue on Middleton Street, operating on West 9th.
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1: Edge of 73. Respond to Yoga in the middle.
0: We've all seen how he came out.
2: Okay.

0: そうですよね。そうですね、まあ、モニターで流してるんですね、これ。モニター。
1: Medic 25 recall, Medic 25 recall, Medic 58 is available responding 265 E3I Avenue, Medic 58 is available responding 265 E3I Avenue, operating on North Medic Band.
2: Medic
1: 25 is the recall. Yeah, thank you. Session engine 18, letter 34, Medic 68. East Roosevelt Boulevard, Woodward Street, by medical assignment, engine 18, letter 34, Mike 60, Roosevelt Boulevard, Woodward Street, by medical assignment, operating on the North Mike Beam.
0: 32B.
1: Right, 32B, proceed.
0: Respond 3312, Brighton.
1: I'm in diabetic issues, please see respond.
0: Engine 45.
1: On top, proceed.
0: I'm in 665 ECLA.
1: How it is at the Wellness Support Center for now difficulty breathing.
0: 34.
1: What? Letter
0: 34, proceed. Developable hard worker.
1: Prominent in a lane northbound.
0: Individual left POV prior arrival or available.
1: I'm good.
0: 1738.
1: 1738,
3: 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We have not had this location. Do you have any further information?
1: Only you'll see it. They'll be at the entrance of the Amazon building. Medic 58, proceed.
0: 35,

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1: That's
0: from where I'm just going to be in front of the church, female difficulty breathing. Very far. Very far, pussy. This line 415, you showing? From where I'm in front of the church, female difficulty breathing. 924B, radio to 924B.
2: 24B, responding to 1156.
0: That's fine, we have a call. We have police on scene for a DK female. DK male.
2: 42 back.
0: 2B, proceed.
2: There's no EMS services needed here anymore, we're available.
0: Fine, yeah.

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0: Can you supervise the net unit to come northbound on Ogontz from 69th Ave, Big Tanner, from that direction?
1: Moving.
2: Hey, sorry, moving.
1: Copy that, I have a question.
2: Can you repeat
1: your message?
0: Yeah, it's sorry, 924B, Purple East, if you come northbound on Ogontz from 69th Ave, they have the street block off, but you can enter from that direction.
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1: Yeah, 64, you will recall.
2: Enter 14.
1: Enter 14, proceed.
2: 1217 Seneca.
1: That's from the little checklist. Address was a little incorrect. Female 4, I have a lockbox code in the door.
2: Eight.
1: 638, proceed.
2: 1217 Seneca.
1: Four nine with 5 10,000 IVA Road.

0: 34 recall by 18, we're available.
1: Medic 25.
0: I 34.
2: Out of 34, you got a raise me?
0: Flatter 34, we were recalled by 18. We're available.
1: Okay, I'm 21, 25. Recall, make 5, recall.
0: Flatter 34.
2: We'll see you later, 34.
0: Before they asked me to repeat my message, I'm available.
2: That's affirmative.
1: Proceed.
0: You can recall the engine, Miss. We located the patient.
1: 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What if I wait? 38?
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0: 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I-58, proceed.
1: Now, do we get dispatched 900 East Bushart?
0: That's affirmative. Female overdose, police bulging.
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0: 47R.
1: 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Engine ES13-1000 IVO, Rogue Code Blue, ES13-1000 IVO, Code Blue, operating on the North American. That is 58. What was your last, where was your pickup for your line?
0: 265 East 3R.
1: Medic 47, I'm supposed to
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1: Okay.
2: Big 8, good day.
1: Medic 18, be proceed.
2: 18, be respond, 6, 79, anchor.
3: Engine 14.
1: Affirmative, Medic 18, they now we're back team. 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
3: Medic 2. 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We have no lockbox, no answer at the door.
1: No, the correct address is 1214 Sanger Street. Sorry, it was changed. You can
4: waiting for a better Einstein.
1: Alright.
2: 64.
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2: Line of 639 Anchor Street.
1: That's affirmative. 12, you found out what that means.
4: You make it to Valley, recall 98, and it'll be a visitor, Canadian police response for a long time.
1: Sorry.

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1: 13 is eight.
0: Affirmative, what down
1: is on your word? Affirmative 1C02 for Oakland. Keep going, Roger.
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0: Arnaldo Z.
1: Father, Larry, you know, this is a fire from office. Police. Yeah, this is a fire from office.
2: They got 20 seconds. 2313 Barnett, quarter personal weapon.

0: 5-3-200
1: Kensington.
0: That's affirmative. It's going to be for a mountfall. There are escalators. Yes, that's the police on scene. Attention, ES-13 recall. ES-13 recall. Attention, engine 25, medic 44, 3200 Kensington Avenue. Engine 25, medic 44, 3200 Kensington Avenue. Operating on North Medic Green. Medic 44, proceed.
1: 44.
0: Proceed, medic 44.
1: 3200 Kensington Avenue, at the medic car from that station.
0: Affirmative, I'll try to stop you out. Gannon. Coming out of the festival, 25. Mike 44, recall, Mike 44, recall, Mike 57 is available on responding, 3200 Kensington Avenue, Mike 57 is available on responding, 3200 Kensington Avenue, operating on the Mike Main.
1: Medic 44 acknowledge recall. Thank you, Medic 57.
0: Medic 80, proceed.
2: We're clearing 10, but if you want to put us in that wrong way, our engine.

0: ですね、ここは。もしもし。
1: あれ。
0: 42台。
1: あれ、42台欲しい。
0: あれ、救助。
1: あれ。This medic in Kalina Street is AB2910. Keep she reduced your response operating on the side.
0: AB.
1: You proceed.
0: 2910, keep she.
1: I will reduce your response from the front of the. And your 14 goes to
0: eat. We call the medic to make it available. Patient 1 got a key under the door.
1: Affirmative.
2: Attention medic 28B 2260 North 16th Street. Reduce the response. Medic 28B 2260 North 16th Street. Reduce the response operating on the south medic band.
1: Medic 38.
0: Thank you.

0: Hey, 49.
1: Hey, 49, Pussy.
0: Yes, man, we need fuel. We have to go to 62's Nation because the pump at 18 is not working.
1: Affirmative.
2: Attention, engine 50, medic 44, recall. Engine 50, medic 44, recall. Attention, medic 50, 12513 North Garnett Street, medic 51, 25, 13 North Garnett Street, operating on a stock medic van.

0: Advising that our patient is actually at Frankfurt and Wishart.
1: Whatever.

Plainview, 3232 Henry Avenue, would you see response? 33B, 3232 Henry Avenue, would you see response operating on a North Metro?

0: before. There we go.
1: That's affirmative.
0: Medic 2.
2: Medic 2, proceed.
0: You're clear from the line, I got to the shop for fuel.
2: I'm good.

0: Sorry for the... From a female person.
1: Which one? Okay.
0: Ben Temple Z.
1: B18B. Still waiting for a bed at Temple.
0: Affirmative, my 18B proceed.
1: 18B, class 3, James.

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0: Pressure by 31, 31, 51, Kinston Avenue, like 31, 21, 51, Kinston Avenue, off right on North 19.
1: Lisa drumming up a lot of business for us. We're responding to 31, 51, Kensington Avenue.
0: Affirmative, please. Should be all seen.

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We could take Colorado 22 and 12 East Round.

such companies responding 3615 North Jersey with the description of engine 59 and letter 18. Recall company responding number 3615 North Jersey with the exception of engine 59 letter 18. Recall

0: Tower 22 may still be recalled. Tower 22 may be recalled. 939 Development responding to 228 East Wyoming Avenue. 939 Development 228 East Wyoming Avenue. Operating on a North Mike Main.
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1: Thank you.
0: Oh, is he unconscious?

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1: I'm there, it's going to be 5 miles tall, leader. There's a Ricky Space Bar.

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We're available.

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I got a entrap, but I think there should be a stuck elevator. Look at the job. I mean an elevator. Yeah. Engine 19, tower ladder 8, battalion 8, 5450 Whittaker Avenue for a stuck elevator. Engine 19, tower ladder 8, battalion 8, number 5450 Whittaker Avenue for a stuck elevator. Operate on the north fire vent.

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1: Engine 19, tower ladder 8, C450, what's the picture?
0: It's going to be building B's and Bravo side on the 11th floor.

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1: What is

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0: 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That's a 19 power battery. 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
2: Attention, 946 Allegheny Avenue on Metro Street, 946 Allegheny Avenue on Metro Street, operating on the last night main.
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0: Yeah, good out.
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0: press, or if you don't have ESM response, you're really diabetic, their sugar is 25, and they're on response.
1: Yeah.

0: Class, I'm 2, I have ALS about like 13 minutes out. Would you rather be a U.S. officer? You got 10 full seat?
1: Yeah, there she's walking to.
0: I'm there. Yes, 10 full seat.
2: Please put me on the call with 72, please.
0: Affirmative.

0: then again, yeah, like 2 18s, 16s on the street is 10. Like 2 1 8 1 6 on the street, I put you on the bus, my man. Like 46 was 8.
1: 46, measure no game, please request.
0: He's coming in now, I'm gonna.
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0: I'm gonna.

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0: Was this, was it either vision?

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0: 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Well done, or stable. ETA2 is going to be
1: changed. I'm going to be in the last night, and I'll pass on the location. 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

0: 3B. You can make us available, patient needed, just getting back in the bed.
1: Okay.
0: Hey, go. So I have 63 notification.
1: Did you see response from the unit 5 for female, 5 male female with health?

528 West Fisher Avenue, Mike 39528 West Fisher Avenue, operating room, narcotic meeting. Attention, Mike 25, 16th and Cuyahoga Streets, Mike 25, 16th and Cuyahoga Streets, operating room, narcotic meeting.

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0: Nine,

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0: Clinton and like 416th and Cayuga Streets, like 416th and Cayuga Streets operating on the North Bank Lane.
1: What?

0: Well, there's no cops here.
1: Job was given to us by police. You can still respond. I'll contact police.
2: Thanks, sir.
1: What is your proceed?
2: Anything, Canada.
1: The police should be on location.

0: Very well.
1: Can you repeat?
0: Police are in route. Attention, Meg 25, 5253, North 26th Street, Meg 25, 3233, North 26th Street, operating on the North Meg Main.

10 10 10 56, 7901 Oxford Avenue at McDonald's for a dumpster fire. Engine 56 responded to 7901 Oxford Avenue at McDonald's for a dumpster.

7 9 2 9 3 1 2 3 4 5 6 7 8 9 10 11 12 13 14 15 16 17 18 19 20 21 22 23 24 25 26 27 28 29 30 31 32 33 34 35 36 37 38 39 40 41 42 43 44 45 46 47 48 49 50 51 52 53 54 55 56 57 58 59 60 61 62 63 64 65 66 67 68 69 70 71 72 73 74 75 76 77 78 79 80 81 82 83 84 85 86 87 88 89 90 91 92 93 94 95 96 97 98 99 100 101 102 103 104 105 106 107 108 109 110 111 112 113 114 115 116 117 118 119 120 121 122 123 124 125 126 127 128 129 130 131 132 134 135 136 137 138 139 140 141 142 143 144 145 146 147 148 149 150 151 152 153 154 155 156 157 158 159 160 161 162 163 164 165 166 167 168 169 170 171 172 173 174 175 176 177 178 179 180 171 172 173 174 175

0: Mike 4. Can I get a trauma transfer with the temple already? We have a 34-year-old male, 34 male, facial injuries after fall, ETOH on board, vital stable, questionable loss, no weaponers, ETA, 8.
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0: 582-253-11508 Renault Street, Port Vila Junkyard. Have a minute, you want to respond, I believe, on the north side and take one. Engine 58, engine 62, engine 22, engine 18. Fire 34, fire 31, fire 5, fire 13, and night 38. Repeating box 5822, flash reported 11058, Bernard Street, Port Vila Junkyard. Following company, you got a response, I please on North Fire, North Tech 1, engine 58, engine 62, engine 22, engine 18, fire 34, fire 31, Battalion 5, Battalion 13, and Mike 38.
1: Mike 33B, 8010, Anderson Street, operation on the north side of Gant. Mike, can I proceed?
2: Yeah, we're available. We'll have a good job. Our 834 handling it. We'll take that job on Menard, the engineer, a lot of

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1: Big 20.
0: Engine 18, recall, engine 18, recall. Engine 56 is now available, respond in 410 on box 5822, as reported 11058 Renault Street. Repeating, engine 18 is recall, engine 18 is recall. Engine 56 is now available and responding 410 on box 5822, as reported 11058 Renault Street at the junkyard.
2: Yeah, we'll respond to that.

0: box 5, Bootsy 2, Rocket for equipment down the road by 8, Lamashi. If you make your speaking report, make sure you use the default. Do you have a message?
1: That's the problem. 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
0: Area 58. We're on vacation. 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

0: 470. 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
1: Okay.

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That's on 8B. I have 215 McCain Avenue operating on the North Miami.

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1: I'm going to leave her feet.
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0: 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Medic 42B, proceed.
1: Frankfurt and Pratt, can you put us en route? I hit on scene by accident.
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0: 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I don't see anybody out here. 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

0: Medic 47, huh?
1: Medic 47, Apple's beat.
0: Well, you got flagged down by Bosby in the front man down. Where, Frankfurt and Aldine.

0: Hey, friend, and I don't want to be a friend for the Lamborghini. I said that's me.
1: That's what you said about me. I said Frankfurt Audi.
0: I mean,
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1: 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We're transporting to St. Chris at the moment.

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I'm recording on TV. 205 Old Street. 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

especially at like $29.50 a week. For Franklin Street, like $29. I'll probably need for Franklin Street operating on the left side.

Boulevard Street, like 8 and 8, 16 and 7th, Boulevard Street, Boulevard, North Shore Drive.

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0: That's right. You put a phone soon at 4755 North 12th Street, San Diego, off the street to that side of the Air Force.
1: Right.

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0: 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We're working on this till 47.
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146 West Drew Avenue, reduce fee response type 32B146 West Drew Avenue, reduce fee response operating on the north side.

Attention, Mike 33B, 1162 East Upsley Street, reducing response, Mike 33B, 1162 East Upsley Street, reducing response, operating on a small plane.

Miller Grand Avenue, Palm Beach, and Bravo 14, 3100 Grand Avenue, Palm Beach, and Bravo 14, operate on the

Southern Division 37, 220 East Golden Grove Avenue, first floor apartment, for investigation. Division 37 responded 220 East Golden Grove Avenue, first floor apartment, for investigation. Ladder 21, recall, disregard the printout. Repeating ladder 21, recall and disregard the printout.

0: 去创立所有人。
1: I'm not sure if the father's in a weird driveway or if we're staying in a weird driveway. There's some type of water pipe on the first floor apartment.
2: Spec 3939 59 Darien Street, 39395 9 North Darien Street, operate on the North Midland.

0: Yes, sir. There's an accident on Harbison and the Boulevard. Put us on it, please.
1: Okay. Just on the Boulevard?
0: Yeah, we also need PD for traffic control. They're right in the middle of Boulevard.
1: Go northbound or southbound?
0: Down.
1: Center lanes?
0: No, out of lane.

0: Really, 32 billion. There's a 52 satellite rate. Roosevelt Boulevard, Harbison Avenue. We found outer lanes, I think like 38. With a medical assignment, there's a 52, Tower 28, Roosevelt Boulevard, Harbison Avenue, northbound outer lanes. Medic 38 with a medical assignment, operate on the North Medic van.
1: Police.
0: Okay.

0: Allegation 220 East Willow Grove, investigated.
1: Avenue, 24B, 1315 West Park Avenue, operating on the North Bay.

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1: Okay.

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1: Yeah, Meg, you know, we know it better. We're on South Medic.
0: That's a negative. You're on North Medic.
1: I just want you to go on, Meg, you know, we know it better.

0: 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Operate on the North Medic Pam.
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Cincinnati 47I, 7979 State Road. 47I, 79 79 State Road, operate on the North Bank map.

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1: All three. 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Do you have PGW response?
0: Okay.

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0: 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Possible sepsis. Vital signs, though, are currently stable. Please have respiratory on standby. We'll have an ETA of 7 to 5.
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Venus 135, 1 hour, 1 hour, 1 hour, 1 hour, 1 hour, 1 hour, 1 hour, 1 hour, 1 hour, 1 hour, 1 hour, 1 hour, 1 hour, 1 hour, 1 hour, 1 hour, 1 hour, 1 hour, 1 hour, 1 hour, 1 hour, 1 hour, 1 hour, 1 hour, 1 hour, 1 hour, 1 hour, 1 hour, 1 hour, 1 hour, 1 hour, 1 hour, 1 hour, 1 hour, 1 hour, 1 hour, 1 hour, 1 hour, 1 hour, 1 hour, 1 hour, 1 hour, 1 hour, 1 hour, 1 hour, 1 hour, 1 hour, 1 hour, 1 hour, 1 hour, 1 hour, 1 hour, 1 hour, 1 hour, 1 hour, 1 hour, 1 hour, 1 hour, 1 hour, 1 hour, 1 hour, 1 hour,

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PJ the 19, December Eastern Time, to P350 Shelton Air New Fork Fumes. Repeat in the 19th hour, Eastern Time, 2. Respond to P350 Shelton Air New Fork Fumes. Good morning, Spider-Man.

0: 17B?
1: 17B, we made entry today. This is the rear apartment.
0: Okay.
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1: 13 and
0: 19. 19, Tower Lateral Race, hold up, case 836.

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1: Proceeded to 19.
0: Negative reading for out. It appears to be a defective CO alarm. Recall the call from you having that be a persistent.
1: Okay, so you do require a medic.
0: There's no illnesses, but we have a medic comment. There's no best.
1: No, it wasn't that one dispatch. That's why ex-police are saying they needed one. That's why you just ascertained if one was actually needed.
0: And would like to put children check about that.
1: Okay. Battalion 2.
0: Fine, Tuesday.
1: Just arrived on location. I don't know if you heard it. I think it's kind of reasonable. You said it's going on to the... Okay, thank you.

Cessna 28B-A360 Shelton Avenue, perfumes, Cessna 19. Repeating that 28B, respond to 8360 Shelton Avenue. Perfumes, Cessna 19, operate on the North Fire Van. Repeating my 28B, operate on the North Fire Van. Letter 8.

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1: Okay.

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1: We just arrived at Frankfurt, sir. My apologies.
0: Okay, that's fine.
2: Mike 46. 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
0: Take 5513 Blakemore for 66 female with chest pain.
1: 55 12 Blakemore.
0: From 28.

28 is responding. 5513 Blakemore Street, Meg 18 is responding. 5513 Blakemore Street, operate on the north side.

0: Three. You're down block Blakemore?
1: Could you repeat that?
0: You're about to pull up the Blakemore?
1: Tell me, will we recall?
0: Alright, you can take it. Medicate team, dude.
2: 18, good.
0: You can recall.
2: Yeah, probably.

like to say, ask me for pussy. I'll transfer the Tupperware order. Pussy. At a 23-23 year old male, restrained driver, from an MVC, slip into a service. Question I was saying that your weapon is right outside the stable, has been in the pain. He said it's a small fault. So it's a

2020. 2020. 2020. 2020. 2020. 2020. 2020. 2020. 2020. 2020. 2020. 2020. 2020. 2020. 2020. 2020. 2020. 2020. 2020. 2020. 2020. 2020. 2020. 2020. 2020. 2020. 2020. 2020. 2020. 2020. 2020. 2020. 2020. 2020. 2020. 2020. 2020. 2020. 2020. 2020. 2020. 2020. 2020. 2020. 2020. 2020. 2020. 2020. 2020. 2020. 2020. 2020. 2020. 2020. 2020. 2020. 2020. 2020. 2020. 2020. 2020. 2020. 2020. 2020. 2020. 2020. 2020. 2020. 2020. 2020. 2020. 2020. 2020. 2020. 2020. 2020. 2020. 2020. 2020. 2020. 2020. 2020. 2020. 2020. 2020. 2020. 2020. 2020. 2020. 2020. 2020. 2020. 2020. 2020. 2020

0: Mike 51.
1: Mike 51, proceed.
0: American Cambridge.
1: Report of mail down by the school.

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0: Can you put us on scene?
1: 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Looks like you are on scene.

0: Could you repeat that, please?
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0: 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And Grex and Stinton.
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0: 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Number 47I, ES11, 7901 State Road. 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
0: 957, proceed.
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0: Perfect, thank you. And proceed.
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1: Okay.

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Medic 22B, 3125 North 34th Street, reduce speed response. Operate on the North Medic band.

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0: 6-year-old male, auto head, car versus pedestrian. 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
1: Okay, how many on North Lake standby? 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

0: having an issue with that NVT's not turning on at the moment. It's very responsible.
1: Very fortunate. He's now on a
2: week.
1: Thank you.

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Mike 58, East West Moreland and H's and Hotel Streets operate on the North Creek Path.

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0: 3901 Elvin Golev.
1: Okay, 35.

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1: Sorry about that. Can you send us the number 4700 North Penn? You can recall 57.
0: Okay. The 43 female with a seizure.

Cincinnati Medic 57 is recall. Medic 57 is recall. Medic 2 is available and responding 4700 North Penn Street. Medic 2 is available and responding 4700 North Penn Street. Operate on the North Medic.

0: 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Medic 57, 2832 Bridge Street, Unit 2. Operate on the North Medic.
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1: Niagara, process of downgrade.

0: Foam 33, Medic 42B, 2833 Bridge Street, Unit 2. Foam 33, Medic 42B, 2833 Bridge Street, Unit 2, operate on the North Medic.
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This is 52 Motor 57B, 6238 Erzurk Street. 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
0: Medic 10.
1: Yes, sir. We're going to be returning back to the station for affected member relief, and we also need to get the pads for this 5292 that we just pronounced.
0: Do you have a car that handles this 5292?
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0: 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Okay.
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0: Finch Medic 4, 51316 West Bristol Street. 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Medic 4, proceed.
1: And so we begin. 1316 Bristol, sir. Be going in a minute.
0: Okay, that's affirmative. 61 male chest pain. Good morning. Medic 29. Medic 28B. Now proceed.
2: 2201, Old York.
0: 561 female, breathing problems. Let's be proceed. Six female, selling pain.

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0: 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Exit to the Pete with the Boulevard, with Ryan Lewis, with a shop in the 5 in.
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1: Is it a contact number? No one's answering the door.
0: Let me check, man. Stand by.

0: Any 45?
1: Yes, ma'am. Tried both numbers. I just want the voicemail for both.
0: Okay, Regis.
1: Hello, Jeff. Medic 6B, respond at reduced speed to 3517 Avalon Street. Medic 6B at reduced speed to 3517 Avalon Street.

0: Have a good day.
1: Los Angeles, you.
0: All right, James, you're not sure. Do you have any more information?
1: What's the call taker? They said it was 5 Panera.

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1: Medic 12, proceed.
0: Responding 70, 2311, 5311, ALS.
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Attention 28, 23, 35, East clear for troop 3 alarm system. Engine 28, 2335, East clear for troop 3 alarm system. Operator number 5 in.

0: where need be. Morning, sir. It's only coming through, he said with no service needed.
1: Okay. Are you still BLS or are you upgrading?
0: We still be, we just switching our gear off.
1: Okay, that's affirmative.
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1: Medic 39, proceed.
2: 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There's nobody alert.
1: Stand by, sir. I'll check the call tape.

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1: 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That's engine 73, 71, and 61 at North 19th Street, as I was. Engine 73, 71, and 61 North 19th Street, as I was. Operator North 7.

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2: That's affirmative.
3: And we can take this from Rock Run.
1: Okay, that's affirmative. It's going to be Regional Rail West Trent Line Platform for a seizure, engine 51. Medic 42.

0: 38.
1: Having 38 proceed.
0: This is Jenny's refusal.
1: Okay.

Saturday. Saturday, Tuesday. Yeah. Promise.

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1: Responding to 468 Cosmo Street, be advised we're having trouble logging into our NTP.
0: Okay, that's affirmative. Alright, so it's like possibly two patients, 14-year-old female having a seizure and 2-month-old female. That's
2: Medic 6B.
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0: Okay, that's affirmative, ma'am.

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1: 701 East Shelton, to the alarm.
2: Yes.
1: 49.
0: Medic 49, proceed.
1: We still going in?
0: Medic 54B, proceed.
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0: Affirmative, across from their credit union for an auto pit. Medic 49, recall. Medic 39, recall. Medic 38, respond 8301, East Roosevelt Boulevard. Medic 38, 8301, East Roosevelt Boulevard, Rockford, Medic 38.
1: Respond
2: 36. What? Yes,
1: Dominic. 86.
2: Close 86.
1: Yes, Captain Chandler.
2: Move for the first party call. I'll check with Paulson.
0: Medic 2B, respond to Medical Avenue on Ontario Street. 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Medical Avenue on Ontario Street. 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
1: Airmigo in Ontario.
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0: 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He gave me 20 right of the stable.
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ladder 25 will 3 charger.

0: Very good, yes. Mike 18, 239 westbound traffic.
1: Yes, sir, Melrose 44.

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Thirty six B. Sorry, should I

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0: 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Medic 10 available responding 315 West Johnson Street and operating North Medic.
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0: 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Medic 58, 201, West Cambridge Street, operating off Medic Van. Medic 31.
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0: Mail was up for walking around. Says he has one EMS for available.
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Mary, tú bien. To be responded to for calendar option. For reduce the response or thing to this issue.

0: want to transport to Temple when you're ready.
1: Proceed.
0: 35, approximately 35 male, approximately 1 inch laceration to above the left eye, questionable loss of consciousness, DCOH, narcotics on board, patient questionable combativeness, so security on standby, ETA temple.

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0: Met 862B, respond 10,000 on Boston Avenue, reduce speed response. Medic 62B, 10900 Boston Avenue, reduce speed response, operate on the North Medic Band. Medic 18, proceed. Affirmative, Medic 18, room 415A Alpha, and this is what will be 4750 female seizure like activity.
1: Medic 16.
0: Medic 16, are you treating a patient on scene?
1: Yeah. I'm the police for uncooperative.
0: Okay, affirmative, are you in any danger?
1: Negative.
0: Okay. Medic 51B, proceed.
2: Any services here, sir, anyone left to make available.
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0: 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Did you want to take that further?
1: We did recall it. It just came across my life 30 seconds ago.

0: 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This is going to be for a 62 female with withdrawal symptoms, 62 duty recall.
1: 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Okay. 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

0: DRU3, proceed.
1: Sir, can you attach us to that round with Medic 31, please?
0: Okay, affirmative. This is how I'm just going to be on South Street. Medic 20, proceed.
2: 835, over, sir.
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1: Adam 7, 7-year-old female. Had respiratory distress. Apparently on steep bed. I'm out of state with the GTA. 8 minutes.
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3: 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Coverage responding, 7198 Castor Avenue, with the exception of Engine 71 and Ladder 28 for recall.
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Traumatic 42 recall, I had 3A available and respond with engine 51, 1517 Mainland Street. Traumatic 42 recall, AR3A, responding with engine 51, 1517 Mainland Street and operating on the North Medic Band.

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0: 051 cell phone driver's issues with a top 3 body pay. Medic 51B, respond 121st Welland Street, reduce response. Medic 51B, 121st Welland Street, reduce response. I'll bring up Medic Man. To be proceed.
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0: 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Just doing a wellness check.
1: I'm good. Patient called to be transport shortly.
0: Okay. Medic 10. Medic 16.
2: Medic 10, I just had a problem with the documentation.

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Can you call here 7? Pitching 12, respond 1302 McGee Avenue. 12-1302 McGee Avenue, I'll bring on 30.

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0: Medic 45.
1: Medic 45, proceed.
0: 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This person is hard to see.
1: 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Medic 56B. For fourth century.
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1: Medic 42, proceed.
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1: Did you dispatch us to 601 South Street?
0: Negative, ma'am. That was on South Medic, man. It's like a civilian walked into Engine 11 Station. Medic 21 is on scene.
2: Be very, very. Sir, can you set up with Medic 63B, please?
0: You said Medic 63B? Here are you two. Sure, disregard that. That was accidental.
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1: SC4, please.
0: Go to Apple.
1: Okay, what was that?

0: 3361 Medic 2B. It's 556-12 Avenue. It's 61 Medic 2B, 5612 Robinson Avenue, operating North America.
1: 133.
2: Phone 33, proceed.
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2: No problem.

0: ladder 3, respond 2426 North Sheridan Street, this is medic 22B. Ladder 3, 2426 North Sheridan Street, this is medic 22B. Operate, North Medic.
1: Do you have any information on the paint that's going
2: on? Oh, right here, okay. No, actually, it's gone.
3: Okay, so we are taking this to the alarm company. All the that time on you.
0: King, 4920, we're shooting on the North Street.
2: That is that.

0: Attention, West 31, respond 1023 West Orleans Street, medic 31-1023 West Orleans Street, after North Medic Man, medic 16, proceed.
1: 4920 Green Street.
0: We can say we'll pay disoriented mail.

Medic 2B.

16.

table with him. So it'll be for head injuries to fall into the garage and she closes at the turn down. Attention, square 35, medic 10, recall medic 16, bell responding 3652 Haywood Street. Square 35, medic 10, recall medic 16, available responding 365 to Haywood Street, now moving on North Bay.

0: 10 track 57B, spot 4641 East Roosevelt Boulevard. Medic 57B, 4641 East Roosevelt Boulevard, operate North New England. Attention Medic 2B, respond 330 Somerset Street, Medic 2B, 330 Somerset Street, operate North Medic. 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
1: 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Just checking, you're responding.
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Yeah, we're fine. Just trying to do a refusal. I'm working on that now.

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0: 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And it's going to be for Henderson Falls.
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1: You know, I didn't think so. 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I wish I could call it.
0: Yeah.
1: That is 51 days for
2: 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I mean, thank you, man.

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1: Medic 16.
0: 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Are you still on scene with the patient?
1: 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We're working on our refusal.
0: Take 38.
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0: 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Medic 12, proceed.
1: Got a trauma, go going to charging in a second.
0: You see the trauma?
1: Trauma code, cardiac arrest, 9-year-old male, injured from a fall from standing, head injury, positive centers, no vitals at this time, ALS in progress, ETA is going to be about 8.
0: I'll calm yourself, let me finish them.

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2: 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Did you have something on Welsh? No, it doesn't.
0: Okay, that's the affirmative. Nine is right down the street from there. I'm going to have the proceedings. Stand by for another one.

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We are, sir. We're going to turn restore here. We just got rolled in size for a

0: Okay, that's affirmative. Recall medic 2B available responding 4453 Castor Avenue. Medic 32 recall, medic 2B available responding 4453 Castor Avenue, operating on the North Medic Van.
1: Brigade 10 just did that run with medic 62B, please.
0: Affirmative. June 59, proceed.
2: This is not a code. Patient left. You can report me again and make it if not available.
0: Okay, affirmative. Medic 4 recall.
3: Medic 4, we copy. We're going to head to the station because we got to get a.
0: Okay. Alright.
3: Yeah, we're going to head to the station because we got to get batteries.
0: Alright.
3: 1B.
0: Medic 61B, proceed.
4: 61B, strobe light 1-2, I-5. Left side, exit, short speech. Right on the table, on set is a half hour.
0: High notification, I-5, all companies, please make a base stand by high notification, I-5.

0: 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We now proceed to your regular reading transmit. Medic 56B, 1952 East Allegheny Avenue. Engine 25, Medic 56B, 1953 East Allegheny Avenue. 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
1: BRU 2.
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1: 13, 1952 East Allegheny.
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1: No injuries at rotation. Weak automatic unit will make us unavailable shortly.
0: Okay, it's affirmative. Medic 38.
2: 38, acknowledge and recall.

0: Engine 25. This would be on Ethan. How are you two?
1: Very well.
0: I believe the vice, a woman left the scene, you can recall. Matter 56B. So you can recall, patient left the scene.

0: 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Sir, just checking, were you able to get a bid at Chestnut Hill?
1: Not yet, but they're preparing one for us now.
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1: very pretty, proceed.
0: Seven for five on the upper.

0: Okay, Medic 3, no apartment number. All the alarm coming at was slot 1 or the name is there. I don't know if there's a front desk. Maybe you can ask if they have a resident by that name. But this is all we have from the alarm company.
1: Okay. There is no front desk here. We'll investigate.
0: Okay.

0: Like, do you... Jasper? 625 Jasper.
1: Wrong address. 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J. Julia Jasper.
0: Copy. I'll switch to South America.
1: Okay.

0: 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You have a call back?
1: Okay, let me check the call. 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

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Apparently, two of our four members, Simon Albury, that's right.

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0: recall. 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

Yeah, you too, proceed.

0: As you mentioned, Attention Medic 4, 1315 West Hunting Park Avenue on the second floor. Medic 4, 1315 West Hunting Park Avenue on the second floor. 36. Any vehicle information? Negative, sir. Just the one call southbound.
1: Vehicle ID.
0: 5017.
1: Okay.
0: Sir, IVs for a non-response, Medic 32.
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0: 36 recall.
1: 36 available.
0: 15 recall.
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0: 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Make 16. Make 16. 13-15, West Hunt Inlet Park, guy.
1: All right, so you'll be heading to the second floor for somebody throwing up.
0: Engine 18.
1: Engine 18.
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0: Medic 61D, we're clearing from Einstein. We're going to head to engine 19 for a little bit.
1: Okay.

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1: 47B, responding with engine 27 at 1947 North 12th Street.
0: Okay, sir, I got you on doing an I. Are you I or B?
1: B unit, sir.
0: Okay, sir.

0: 42B. Medic 42. He got recalled by Shepherd Police. You can recall the other unit and make us available. Can you BRU2 recall?
1: BRU2 affirmative recall, thank you.

That's been the Chinese economy. Just you know what the fuck.

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0: There is eight.
1: Proceed.
0: And are we going for a fall or are we going for a stroke?

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0: I'm next to 105 East Johnson. That squirt 9 is on. You want me to take this one since I'm right here?
1: That's fine. You can proceed that.
0: Okay. The other one's in nursing home, so they won't require a first responder.
1: Affirmative.
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0: 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Fortnite Medic 52B recall. 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
1: Acknowledging the recall.

0: handle that.
1: This is fine. This is in a lot of territory with the exception of business 59 letter routine with plain A recall. Company's response, there's been a woman in territory with the exception of business 59 letter routine with plain A recall.
0: Yes, ma'am. Candidates requesting a priority on PGW.
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0: 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Is it 19-6211 Gardenia Street for the alarm system operating on North Irving? Okay, proceed.
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1: Agent 4, thank you.
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0: please repeat. MD59 Medic 5, recall. MD59 Medic 5, recall. 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
1: Yeah, you can recall 28B and we're here with the business.
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1: Medic 28B.
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1: No, I didn't recall. Thanks, 03A. Medic 34.
0: Medic 34, proceed.
1: Medic 27, nurses, convert.
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1: 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Show me your additional information.
0: Into 33 for
1: feet. Number
0: 60 female, difficulty breathing.

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1: Pack 54B, proceed.
0: You can recall the ladder. Medic 29B.
1: Company coming in.
0: Medic 29B.
1: Medic 29B, proceed.
0: Could you please tell me the status of the temple?

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1: You make sure not available.
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0: 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That is 4 Medic 49, 1934 Bay Area Avenue, operating North Bennington. Now proceed.
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2: 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Please turn around. And 34. First mention, did we?
4: 33, you can show up to the elevator. I'm at 51 feet, step over to North 5.
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0: Okay, sir. Medic 5, proceed.
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0: 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Well,
1: Any 47B
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1: I'm going on a very simple one.

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I'm Susan. 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
1: 971, proceed.
0: Spring Street Hotel.
1: Number

0: 22B. Medic 22B, proceed. B, proceed.
1: Yes, I have a trauma alert to temple wing already. C5 now, 10T4 off the ladder, minors are stable, injury to the back of the head, ETA, 7 minutes.
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0: 60.
1: Medic 60, proceed.
0: Waiting for a better matter.
1: Okay, that's affirmative. Medic 47B, proceed.
2: Proceed. I'm waiting
1: for that. Proceed, Medic 47B. Medic 47B?
2: Yeah, he's also going to be that something.
1: Okay.

Sí.

0: Rick.
1: Comedy coming in.
0: 57B.
1: Medic 57B, proceed.
0: 501 Loring.
1: Affirmative, first floor. 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
1: Not too far coming off of 95. It is Adams Avenue towards the left. So looks like it may be further down Adams Avenue.
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D 3100 Grant Avenue, Apartment E Echo 20, Medic Reduced B Response, Medic 6B 3100 Grant Avenue, Apartment E Echo 20, Reduced B Response, Operate North Medicare.

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I'm a soft medic.

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Operator, North Carolina.

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Engine 64, proceed. 532 Elcott. Okay, that's affirmative, sir.

5523 Grand Avenue, 5523 Grand Avenue, 5523 Grand Avenue, 5523 Grand Avenue, 5523 Grand Avenue, 5523 Grand Avenue, 5523 Grand Avenue, 5523 Grand Avenue, 5523 Grand Avenue, 5523 Grand Avenue, 5523 Grand Avenue, 5523 Grand Avenue, 5523 Grand Avenue, 5523 Grand Avenue, 5523 Grand Avenue, 5523 Grand Avenue, 5523 Grand Avenue, 5523 Grand Avenue, 5523 Grand Avenue, 5523 Grand Avenue, 5523 Grand Avenue, 5523 Grand Avenue, 5523 Grand Avenue, 5523 Grand Avenue, 5523 Grand Avenue, 5523 Grand Avenue, 5523 Grand Avenue, 5523 Grand Avenue, 5523 Grand Avenue, 5523 Grand Avenue, 5523 Grand Avenue, 5523 Grand

0: copy.
1: Going to see him with the law enforcement to stop him out of him.
0: 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Okay. That's far from that.

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0: Spawn in 120 West Harbor.
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0: 913, proceed.
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0: 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So it's going to be 1652 North Pratt Street, which is next to Frankfurt Terminal.
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2: Respond 5450, 42nd Avenue for the alarm system, engine 19, foul ladder 8, 5450, 42nd Avenue for the alarm system, operating on fire van. Engine 22, proceed.
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1: Then the water department was out of fuel, so we're heading up to 39 to get fuel. 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
1: female. 17B. 17B, proceed. Yes, ma'am. Be advised, we're going to be downgrading to a BLS Medicaid for tonight.
0: Affirmative.

0: 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Operator, Medic Back.
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0: If Medic 16, that's going to be 123 Samak Street. 123 Samak Street. 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

0: 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We're working on that now. Medic 51B. 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
1: 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This is a male panhandling and says he refuses to leave. Here it comes.
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0: 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Recall 945.
1: 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AR3A is available and responded 3740 North 23rd Street, operating on North Medic Base.
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那个Yes, man, we checked 7909 Ridge. There's no CVS there, but there's a CVS a block up. We checked that location. We don't see this patient. Do you have a callback number for it?

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0: 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You were doing 1304 wrong again. For another 5292, maybe.
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Medic 58, 2740 North 23rd Street. Medic 58, 2740 North 23rd Street. Operator, Medic

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Engine 39, Medic 61D recall. Responding Ridge Avenue is in the Mission Street. 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Responding Ridge Avenue is in the Mission Street. 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
1: 39, proceed. Yes, ma'am. We are in the middle of the we're trying to make it back for the week. 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
1: I see that they got in there. I was unresponsive. Can you start me a first responder?
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0: 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Letter 14, respond with Medic 58, 2740 North 23rd Street. 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
1: We're going to move hand back for release.
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0: 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Letter 14, Medic 58 recall. 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
1: 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Is it in the H-Mart food court area in the parking lot?
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0: 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Would you see response? Medic 37B 3453 Princeton Avenue. Would you see response? Operator Smith.
1: Forty-seven, proceed. Yeah, we're open for the I unit tonight. 47 hours, the sign is out.

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0: Station in the 73, Medic 18B, 6930 Rodney Street, Cold Blue. In the 73, Medic 18B, 6930 Rodney Street, Cold Blue. And 520 Carpenter Lane for the alarm system, port 9. 520 Carpenter Lane for the alarm system, operating on North Street.
1: Medic
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0: 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It is
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0: 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Medic 12 will be in the social elevator waiting for police, and they have to get back in decon. 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
1: 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And a 5, you proceed.
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Okay, I need to get out here for 2 seconds.

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1: 54B. 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Mute us. I apologize now, please.
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0: That's affirmative.

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1: Medicine Medic 17B, 5537 Long Street, Medic 17B, 4537 Long Street, Upper Reverse Medic Van. 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
2: Yes, ma'am. Responding, 4537 Lauren.
1: Hello?

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1: Okay.
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1: Had a 49B complete.
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1: Further.
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1: Medic 47I.
0: Can you say it?
1: 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Yes, you're patient.
0: 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This is the 73 Later 21 Battalion 2 8400 Pickering Avenue for fumes. Operating 405. Medic 29B, 4640 East Roosevelt Boulevard, reduce B response. 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

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Medic 49B, 10113, North Canterbury Road, reduced B response, operate North Medic Band.

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1: Hey, Master, let me get some call taker. Engine 73, it looks like the person was on scene. 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

0: Oi, Fabi. 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
0: 994 female, female, found on the floor at sea normal, 24 hours, mentally stable, EPA, approximately 12, questionable blood thinners.
1: I'll have to look at it in my hospital patient.

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1: Still waiting on a bed.
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Reported for Leah Llewellyn. Final copies will respond operating on North 5 and North Tech 1. Attention, engine 19, engine 51, squirt 9, squad 72. Tower letter 8, letter 29, battalion 2, battalion 9, medic 16. Box 1910 reported 633 Locust Avenue. Reported to Leah Llewellyn. Final copies will respond operating on North 5 and North Tech 1. Engine 19, engine

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1: 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We're en route to the fire here.
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2: 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Locust, 3421, approximately 15 miles, 45. Got a nice moment of praise, Lord. And Sunset 101. Rob, what's the name? I mentioned it's an original Delta Speedway.
0: 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Assistant companies responding 633 Locust Avenue, with the exception of Engine 19 Tower at 8 proceeding standby. Companies responding 633 Locust Avenue, with the exception of Engine 19 Tower at 8 proceeding and standby. Companies operating on North Highway and North Tech 1.
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10-63, that is the fourth in engine, Atlanta 21. 13, CAT-3, responding box 19105, located 633 Locust Avenue. Repeated, engine 63, responding to 4th and engine. Ladder 21, medic 38, responding to rapid intervention team. ES 13, CAT-3, responding on box 19105, fire is located 633 Locust Avenue. Companies are operating on North Fire Band, North Pack 1. A picture of a Titan recall, Titan 8 responding to 2nd and Chief. On box 4910, fire is located 633 Locust Avenue. Repeating, Battalion 9, recall, Battalion 8, responding, 2nd Chief. On box 4910, fire is located 633 Locust Avenue. Companies operating on North Fire Band, North Avenue.

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1: 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Piston engine, 59, letter 18, battalion 10, 45, 20, North Gregg Street for fumes. Engine, 59, letter 18, battalion 10, 45, 20, North Gregg Street for fumes, operating on North Harvey.
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0: 三十岁。
1: 我上一次这一课是。
0: Having a research is not yet. That was the time to please find the control. We'll release the company.
1: Rise under control on box 1910. Rise under control on box 1910.
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1: Hey, Bob, assigning to the. 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
1: 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Incident 36, later 20 Battalion 12, 3225 Teasdale Street, for fumes, operating on North Fireman.
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0: 501-25 reported, 1313 West Allegheny Avenue, reported to be an apartment, apartment 1R Romeo. Final company will respond, operating on North Highway and North Tech 1. Attention engine 50, engine 55, engine 45, engine 25. Ladder 12, tower ladder 22, battalion 8, battalion 3, medic 48. Box 5012, fires reported, 1313 West Allegheny Avenue, reported to be an apartment, apartment 1R Romeo. Final companies will respond, operating on North Highway and North Tech 1. Engine 50, engine 55, engine 45, engine 25. Ladder 12, tower ladder 22, battalion 8, battalion 3, medic 48. Ladder 18.
1: Ladder 18, engine 59, available respondent, 1313 West Allegheny.
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0: Affirmative, attention, companies responding, 1313 West Allegheny Avenue, proceeding at reduced speed. Companies responding, 1313 West Allegheny Avenue, proceeding at reduced speed. Companies operating on North Highway and North Tech 1. Attention, engine 25, tower ladder 22, recall. Engine 59, responding to second in engine. Ladder 18, responding to second in ladder. On box 1313, West Allegheny Avenue, company repeating. Engine 25, tower ladder 22, recall. Engine 59 is responding to second in engine. Ladder 18 is responding to second in ladder. On box 5012, fire. Reported 1313 West Allegheny Avenue. Companies are operating on North Highway and North Tech 1.
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0: 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I'll fix it there.

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1: Everybody's set. Engine 50, you can recall the box, you can handle person, ladder, and engine.
0: Affirmative. Assistant companies responded in 1313 West Allegheny Avenue with the exception of engine 50 and ladder 12, recall. Companies responded in 1313 West Allegheny Avenue with the exception of engine 50, ladder 12, recall.
1: Engine 30, sir.
0: Proceed.
1: Long location, the ladder investigation.

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1: Battalion 12, proceed.
0: 136 reports they have a stove at this location. They can handle with a ladder. If PGW respond, make Battalion 12 available.
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1: 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And yes, that's from 13A on the fire ground.
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1: Walk in front of the Dollar Store. What's the matter, Bobby?
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0: 50185 reported. Houston and Erie Avenue is reported to be a Chinese restaurant. Final companies will respond, operating on North Highway and OTEC 1. 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Box 07185 is reported. Kensington area is reported to be a Chinese restaurant. 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
1: 7 out of 10. Battalion 10 responding. 10 to the Erie. You can recall the companies.
0: Okay.
1: It appears we have rubbish on the exterior. We can handle it with just suppressing an engine.
0: Okay, companies responding, Kensington Area Avenue with the exception of Engine 7, recall. Companies responding, Kensington Area Avenue with the exception of Engine 7, recall. Medic 12.

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0: 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If you can put us on that box.
1: 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You're burning. 10:59.
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1: 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Company's responding, 3149 North Bainbridge Street, proceeding every two speed. Company's operating on North 5A, North 6 1. 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
0: Engine 45,
1: is there a same office complete?
0: For now, just one. 949D.
1: 949D.
0: No, we're working on a refusal.
1: No problem. Lehigh Avenue, Howard Street, Medic 262B, Lehigh Avenue, Howard Street, Alpha, North 5th.

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0: Yeah, we made a nice year back and put some O2 on the truck and a fact we made.
1: Okay, sir.

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1: Everyone.
0: 931, proceed.
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0: Oh, call please number 0, hold this will wait. Recall, Medic 41B, recall. Sergeant Medic 5B, respond, Ridge Avenue, Green Lane, assisting engine 12. 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Operate on the north end.
1: I'm out on the fire ground, fire to reel.
0: Ladder 29, proceed.
1: Fable for fire ground, fire to reel.
0: Medic 31 recall. Sergeant Medic 4B respond 5913 McCallum Street assisting Squirt 9. 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Operator, Medic 4B.

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0: 445B.
1: Five 45B.
0: Yes, ma'am, this is Bobby with Ims. Now we're waiting for that at Episcopal. We're going to be delayed.
1: Permanent.
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1: Turn me out down on a white Subaru at CVS.

0: Ne geçin be.
1: How are you
0: doing? How are you doing?
1: Permanent.
0: Your house, we get to go on.
1: No. Okay.
0: We got a refusal, Jeff. You want us to go to Grant?
1: Yeah, 620.
0: Is it 19?
1: 19, proceed.
2: Three written house and start already.
0: Is it 19? Either for the week or we fight with the other.
1: Is recalled by the 49B is available responding 3331 Grant Avenue. 920 is recalled by the 49B is available responding 3331 Grant Avenue, North Moneypan.

0: Does that mean race? You're just being great. If you want to use Matt, you're giving them the bar.
1: Region 19.
0: Region 19,
1: proceed. Are we still proceeding in? That's our local. We are fighter young.
0: Okay, you were recalled. Region 9 was already in your local. He's taking a run.
1: Yeah.

0: speak to?
1: Back
0: on the patient, please.
1: I want to see injury in the patient.
0: Affirmative.

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1: 49B.
0: Yeah, the caller called back and said the person drove away.
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0: On location where that is.
1: Fair enough.

0: 28. Engine 28, proceed.
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0: Now.
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1: 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Medic 57, Madison and Belgrade Streets. Left by the middle of the van.
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1: Okay.
3: Attention, Medic 13B, 2077 Ridge Avenue, reduced speed response. Medic 13B, 2077 Ridge Avenue, reduced speed response, operating on a south medic van.
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Box 0215. Fire is reported 2255 North 12th Street, reported to be an apartment. The following companies respond and operate on the north, on the south fire van. South Tech 1. Attention, engine 50, engine 29, engine 13, engine 27, ladder 3, ladder 12, battalion 3, battalion 8, medic 31, and rescue 1. Box 0215, fire is reported 2255 North 12th Street, reported to be an apartment. The following companies respond and operate on a South Fireman South Tech 1. 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

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We're going to go. Our cat's not working. 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
1: Affirmative. That's 25 recall, 25 recall, 910 respond on box 3708, fires reported 9601 Jefferson Avenue. 910 respond on box 3708, fires reported 9601 Jefferson Avenue. 925 recall, up in North 5 in North Pack 1.
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0: Affirmative, Special Call is responding 9601 Jefferson Avenue, the exception to 37 Lyra 21, proceed in standby. Call me responding to 9601 Jefferson Avenue, the exception to 37 Lyra 21, proceed in standby, Officer 5A North Act 1.
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1: 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The exception engine 37 recall. Tenchcom's responding 9601 Jefferson Avenue. The exception engine 37 recall.

Southwest Mike 28B, 5119 Pulaski Avenue, Route of Mike 28B, 5119 Pulaski Avenue, Ready to Respond, South Lake, Open Again.

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